Victor was coming in at McIntyre. He got a training flow. Well, he's coming in, so I'll just let you know when he turns in.

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0: Hey, Jack. Mr. Doe,
1: what are y'all doing up there?
0: We're fixing a pull on, that's what we're doing.
1: Yeah, we had a Mexican standoff because we're kind of like up to you on this other road crossing behind you up here. I didn't know what was going on, if they were going to let you go first or what.
0: You want some of that magic to happen, you're going to have to get Terry to pull out that Hogwarts t-shirt.
1: Yeah, that's right.

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0: All right, waiting on one of y'all's or one of ours?
1: One of y'all's.
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1: 905, let me go south on Houston, Texas.
0: Alright, yep, when this bridge goes down, it'll be yours, over.

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Okay, I'm going to take back Leighton. 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They're a ways out. I'm going to take back Leighton until we get some resolve. Over.

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Mike Cassie, K87, that was... That 364 crew, are both of y'all's vehicles in Sheffield? Or in Decatur. Okay, I was told y'all were going to Sheffield. All right, well, 287, if you would stop and drop them at Decatur, please. Okay, thank you.

SX, SD dispatch, Jack, Lance, door. G113, go ahead, or? I figured as much there. 18.6 on the tongue. Yes, sir. Copy that. Over.

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So you can hold out in that, including the CP and that, over.

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3-7 Lower to Brock, I'll protect my 261, over.

Tennessee to I-87. I was firing at this 1831 Stevenson to Midway and a 1920 Midway to ASL, protected by 261, a new authority, over. Alright, thank you to touch up.

VSX detector. 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No defects. Repeat. No defects. Total axles 466. Detector out.

0: be dispatch, Jack Flash, over.
1: 905, Mr. Brooks.
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1: M209, main approach medium, South Harris, southbound side.
0: Repeat, no defect.

0: 362 go by you whenever you see ZOT. 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Wait, I see up. West Tennessee Dispatcher 287, hello.
1: 37, Marcus. Good morning. Coming back that 1944 Brock to Lumber, take about 261, over.
0: Click 1944 Brock Lumber, 261 protected. Got a CSX crossing ahead, you're gonna stop and drop the crew off at Decatur, over.
1: That's right, after that CSX finishes crossing over, we'll drop that 364 crew off there at Decatur.
0: Here we go, hoisting it down.

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Roger, 87, hello. 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He's gonna stop at Decatur to drop the other crew off just as a heads up, Bo. Voice in the cell. Actually, if you'd be so kind, make sure we don't block the breach if you don't have to while they're doing that. I'll let you know when they're moving again, Owen.

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0: West Tennessee Dispatcher. Let me hook you up there, Noah. Problem is going the same direction. The computer system does not give you any warnings whatsoever. No, I don't want you to come out on the siding and then we'll sideswipe each other. Here we go. Good luck. Be safe. West Tennessee out.
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1: 6G1-1315, dispatcher.
0: Can one of my line across the next in line, hold on.
1: Right, one of yours, then we'll go. I appreciate it.

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1: That's right, about to pull on them after the brakes release, over.
0: Here we go. 180, I-87, I'm sorry, if you want to start, that would the deploy momentarily,

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1: 290, answer.
0: I got G1-1315 getting ready to come across the river there. He wants to have to assist the NEM, H2916. Okay to make that reverse movement. Northbound number 2 track back to pusher track at 2302 ARS. Thank you there. CSX SD train.

452, I've been assigned to a 363, train 816, get set of bullets for you, for Sheffield at 1-0-0-9. Now it's 10-10-0. Questions here. Yeah.

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0: 8067, westbound, we appreciate it.

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Central. Give me a couple of minutes, I got the bridge open over.

Flight Tennessee Dispatcher 1. Still looking for my glasses, hang on. Here we go. 4746 is assigned to the 28616 to get to the bulletins 11.7 all the way to Chattanooga.

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Do you want to work the train behind you, say, to about the 350?

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It's 13 Lake, you can shove like that right now.

get yourself locked in. Let me know what limits you want. Whenever yourself locked in, it can fire you up the track to Fort Dillon. Get yourself locked in, please, so I can send you track to Fort Dillon. Let me know what limits you want, Dillon. Trainmaster, assistant trainmaster, still with you to help you with this, though. At least you can get you around if you need to shove it further back. All right, you get locked in hard, man. Listen to this here. Listen to this dispatcher, APN, no. Are you all leaving this time, Ola? Got any work, Ola?

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Fletcher 288. Well, Marcus, talk to you about Holdman, Old Man. Let's go ahead, signal location. We'll meet the 287 double track here at Columbia.

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Detector out.

Apache dispatcher, over. With NS 4828, permission by South Indication East, send to Elko, Simon in the main, eastbound, over.

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1: Virgin Approach.

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Day 10. D4 cars, alright, alumni headed that way.

Tennessee dispatcher to 810. Going to McIntyre in the track 10, over. He said, be prepared to do some switching if you heads up.

CFX detector. 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Detector out.

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1: 810, over.
0: Give that 3616 in the lead.
1: Yeah, that's right.
0: Or 810, after stopping at McIntyre, permission by stop indication, McIntyre, main to the siding, talking with 888, over.
1: 810 with the lead engine is 3616, one stop from McIntyre, has permission past the stop signal, westbound direction, main to the side, looking out for 888, over.
0: It is correct, over.
1: All right, thank you.
0: Dispatcher out. Open up the main between Amco and West Hampton, over.

Tennessee, dispatch at 286, over. How you coming along? Over. Alright, let me know when you're ready to change it up and proceed to eastbound, over.

Gravel, they're getting close to Rudy, over.

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1: Norfolk Southern, milepost 367.2. 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Repeat, no defects.
0: 058, do you have any work going eastbound over?
2: Not that we're aware of, sir.
0: What's your ZID over?
2: It's Z601166.
1: 0116.7.2. 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Repeat, no defects.
0: Detector, got that. Can you repeat that over?
2: It's Z601166. Over.
0: Z60116. All right, I'll show you at 12th Avenue, and I'll go ahead and send you one further up the line.
2: All righty, cover that. Much appreciated.

0: Dispatcher, 286. Yeah, 2232, one region copy that you sent it to 200286. Lumber to Brock, show you all east of the Lomas, over. At once I see the one I got you for Stevenson disappear, I'll send it to you that voided.
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1: Glenn's all locked in the clearing. 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

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East to gravel, protected by the side of 6261 territory.

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0: 7 over.
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0: request to see dispatcher to 058 over. Hey, I'm showing your length at 7697, is that correct?
1: Yeah,
0: 96 or 97.
1: I said that is correct, over.
0: All right, I'm showing midway about 8158, so it shows you about 461 to the good. If I had to, you guys had to meet someone there.
1: Sir, that they thought, over.
0: I just wanted to make sure, because I got 363, about 10,000 feet coming, and 733 coming, so if I can't get you past there, I figured I'd at least flying up to there for now, just as a plan for now.
1: Okay,

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6 SD train dispatch to Jackson, Atlanta. Is the crew there? Are they getting on board right now?

SX SD Train Dispatch Jack. Down and go. The crew is up here if you want to talk to them. Over. Yeah, I already talked to the 291 there. I understand you all are swapping out there.

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Detector out.

Northwest Tennessee Dispatcher at 288 over. Houston at 2278, proceed. I'm going to block on the main. Show you protecting the side in between Brock and Ace at 261 territory over.

Southwest Tennessee Dispatch to 363, over. What mile post can I show you, over? Understand, 310, letter H, track 40 coming your way, over.

understand releasing a 2285, that's a 2285, proceeds east of the Midway on the main and hold, showing you all protected by 2288 Midway to 8th Zone. I copy that, thank you. Dispatch

just listen. If you just press that 058 over. You are waiting to meet one more. Bound train 365. Don't get your track authority. Their engine will be on that box 6 over. That's great. You're going to meet one more at Crow Creek. You're going to hold the main line over.

Pacific Basin LCD. I'm going in release track 482248, proceed east to the midway on the main and clear. Showing you all protected and locked into the side at midway over. It's correct over. Dispatch out.

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Detector out.

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1: CSX 524 on the main.
0: CSX and 524, signal location coming to you northbound, over. Dispatch out.

Southwest Tennessee Dispatch, 365, over. 65, what's an updated milepost for you, over? At 301, letter A, track 30, coming your way, over. Watch out.

Can I see dispatch to that 363 over? 63 release and track authority 2288, proceed midway to ASA on the main, showing you all protective I 22, correction 2327, 2327, Brock to Lumber over. Okay, dispatch up.

West Tennessee dispatch to that 365, over. Can you have work to do at Toyota today, over. Okay, straight to Decatur, and what mile post you're heading at, over. That's a 315. We're going to go ahead and release track authority 2322 proceeds to Houston and Midway on the main and hold, showing you all protected by track authority number 2328, Midway to Ace, over. Copy that, thank you. Dispatch out.

It's going to be dispatched at 058 or... Data now pulse for you. Zero 2.4, letter A, track 40 coming to you. Over. 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
1: Police and Track Authority 2327, proceed Brockton Lumber on the main. Show you protected by 261, over.
0: 2327, Brockton Lumber, protect 261, over.
1: Copy that, thank you. Let's check out. Question, if you dispatch 365, over. Police and Track Authority 2328, proceed Midway to 8 on the main. Show you protected by 2345, Brockton Lumber. How many cars do you have for Decatur?
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I see dispatch at 365, over. Hey, Master Nicholas Gilmer, he just wants to confirm, is it just 50 cars or is it 50 auto wrecks? 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Thank you. 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

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Detector out.

0: speed of Metro?
1: 129, like this passenger.
0: Switch at Decatur Junction, it is running time. As soon as the time's out, we'll be Union Line southbound, over.

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Milepost 313.5. No defects. Repeat. No defects. Total axles 5.

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1: Yeah, that's Western Civic Metro.
2: CSX 520 trying to get off that roof of the chain.
1: I'm one over. Copy that, M520 over.
2: I'm sorry, ma'am, I did what you said.
1: I'm one out, get you northbound over.
2: All right, behind one, get northbound. Appreciate you.
1: I'm going to dispatch out.

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Milepost 313.5. No defects. Repeat. 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Total axles 408. Detector out.

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Milepost 299.7. No defect. Repeat. No defect. Total. Excellent. 5, 3, 4. Detector out.

0: And the CVS plant stood at 733, over. Well, can I show you it, over?
1: Junction 732.
0: Now, folks, can I show you at 733, over?
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0: 32, over.
1: Yes, ma'am. We go into Lumber for another one.
0: I'll go to Elko. I'll get your track 40 in just a moment, over.
1: Okay, going to Elko.
0: Good, over. Dispatch out.

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1: 67.
0: Hey, behind this one, get you headed toward Decatur Junction. The bridge is about to go up. As soon as it goes down, I'll get you across. It's going to take you in at 12th Avenue, over.
1: Dispatch
0: out.

milepost.

Tennessee, this at 733, over. We're going to release two track stories. We're going to release the 340, proceed east in the Crow Creek sign and clear, and the 2378, proceed Crow Creek sign, ASA. Showing y'all protected by 2478, Rockdale, Oklahoma, hold over.

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0: 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Detector.
1: No defects.

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1: CSX Tower 26, 16, northbound, like to cross the river, over.
0: I'm one, over.
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0: Right, also at the stop at 12th Avenue on the NS4591, permission passed the westbound stop signal at 12th Avenue. Main one to the side and west direction, over.
1: I don't understand, I'm stopping 12th, 365 NS4591, got permission passed stop signal 12th Avenue, westbound, mainline side, cool.

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1: 286.
0: I'll hold the main line at Lumber, waiting on AO4 to clear up at Madison.
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0: Dispatcher. West Tennessee dispatch to the AO4. Because they have 286 coming across the bridge, they're going to hold up at Lumber. Were you going to be getting in the clear, or were you going to have to hold it until you're ready to get back to the gate? No, they don't have any work today. I copy that. Thank you. Dispatch out.

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You are protected by the branch line, such as zeros restored for the main, over. Then I will make to you.

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Detector out.

0: 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Rebroadcast. 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

0: 286, over. 286, clearing at 2740, Lumber to Brock, all protected by 2750, east of the Midway, over. I'm just sitting down. I don't think so. Where are y'all at?
1: Hey, Stanley, you need about half a car and you'd be cleared up.

0: drive down 3 steps every 319. 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Flag away, call them to clear. 7319.
1: Place 3 in the clear. Cars left in the clear going ahead. 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
0: All right. 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

particular line hook me at C0 on that 739. Coming ahead, 739. One more, 9-1. Paul, don't get a stop, 7-3-9-6.

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1: I was going to get that one
0: switch. I got it already.

0: 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Repeat, no defect. Total axle 474. Detector up.
1: We're 10 calls on that, coming down at 9 on that 7319. All right, then.

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0: Slack ahead, one call, 11 to clear, 7319. All right, in the clear, I'll flip the left clear, slack ahead, 7319.
1: Cut, mate, call, 11 to clear.
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1: Who's calling safety 319? 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
2: All right. 2 on the pickup. 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

0: 3 more now, 3. 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
1: Copy up, folks.
0: Down to clear 2 more on that 7319.
1: I'm down to clear 2.
0: Last one. Half up. I don't know if you're going to stop 7319.

I got all that. Coming your way shortly. Are y'all locked in?

0: Jack, flying Eastern Oak.
1: LA 49 locked up in the clear at Oak Park. They're playing linebacker trap.
0: LA 49 locked up in the clear, 1517 DAP. Thank you. Dispatcher, Eastern Oak.

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1: I'm at Decatur Junction to Vine Street, including Vine Street. I got to get this single-wide engine back in at 12th real quick.
0: I'm saying, though.

I just wanted to briefly just, they changed the rules here, I don't know, a month ago or something like that. It said, when there's a 704, the milepost on the request has to be where the entrance is into that permit. If it's not your initial occupancy milepost, you should not be, you know, we didn't really talk too much about it, I guess. Now they have updated our system, and it flags us if the milepost you put on your permit is outside of the requested limits. It gives us like an orange error message. We can still override it currently, but from what I'm being told, eventually we're not going to be able to override it. So, trying to spread the word, like in this instance, even though you're on the track, it makes zero sense to me and zero sense to anybody in here why they're doing it this way. But in this particular instance, the milepost you would need to put on your limit would be the 277.4, the SAS signal there in South Park.

So when you initially get on the track, you put your actual occupancy milepost, and then going into a new permit, it would need to be where you enter that new permit. You can't spread the word amongst people. I don't know when they're going to take this override ability away from it, but it's not being enforced yet, I guess is what I'm getting at.

0: you at?
1: Yes, I'm on that, pal.
0: Can you send back the ones behind you that you're not using, please?

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with three cars. You're okay. We'll put in the box, there's no indication number.

AO4. 506, I'll go to Lumber, I'll protect it by 261, over.

0: Tennessee, over.
1: 27W, dispatch, over.
0: 27W, over.
1: Yes, we're here in the siding at 12th Avenue, ready to head up to Toyota behind that 04, or just whenever we can, over.
0: Yeah, we'll get you a light behind this 04, over.
1: Light behind A04, thank you. 27WF.
0: Are y'all pulling into the siding at Limestone, over?
1: That's correct, over.
0: Okay, thank you.
1: Whenever we get up there, we will need permission and all that. We'll talk about that later, obviously, but we'll be pulling out of the lumber there and doubling everything over. Over.
0: Okay, getting headroom at lumber. I got that.
1: Thank you. Here we go. 27W.

304 at McIntyre that needs to shim in. He's only good for 30 more minutes. Where are you getting to? I couldn't make you out.

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1: Y-201-17.
0: What's your engine number, Dale?
1: Got a 2018.
0: All right, Y-201-17 is 2108, or 2018, excuse me. You have permission on the siding at Oakworth at 1652 DAP.

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Is that right? All right, 83695, release 1653 DAP. Oh. All right, buddy, appreciate you. Be careful out there.

0: y'all's EOT is on this end there, 27 Devil.
1: I understand. EOT on the

0: 364, dispatcher. We're ready to leave out of the yard here.
1: You coming out of 12th?
0: That's correct.
1: Do y'all have to work a Toyota as well?
0: No, we're going straight to Chattanooga.
1: All right, the notification number.
0: The notification.
2: 27W,
1: dispatcher. 27W, over.
2: Good, give permission to make reverse movements over that control point.
1: Once you take that signal at lumber, how long is it going to be before you clear it up?

0: service. Is it 11:20 Central? Yes, take no indication there at Lumber, permission to reverse in the CP at Lumber, and permission to reverse in the batting Lumber Limestone, over. That's correct. And do you have any idea how big your train's going to be leaving there?
1: If we do that, we will need the officer to come back out behind that 364 just to have you one do it over.

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0: Let me get in y'all's brain there, 27W. How you gonna attack this bad baby?
1: Gonna get these 15 cars. Hold on.
0: Okay. Don't forget that last car can't be coupled to, it doesn't have a draw head.
1: Yep, that's why we're doing it this way.
0: Okay.

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1: That's what we're here for.

0: Hartford over?
1: Listening, though.
0: Where are you trying to get to?
1: Back toward Hartville.
0: Right. Well, you're going to have to set off and ride behind this 362. Over.
1: Understand. Setting off. Ride behind 362.
0: Touch out.
2: Say 10227.

0: Yes, ma'am, I'm about to knock it down just for a second. Over.
1: All right.

Are y'all showing work at Madison, over?

0: Coast Southern, milepost 3. 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
1: Defense flight, CL 27W, and that's 3663 cleanup.

0: over.
1: Yes, ma'am. We're behind the signal. We're going to need another one to make a cut, drag down, make a cut on some cars to shove those in the siding over.
0: I'm going to get this 364 by you so I can push them up to Midway, since y'all aren't going to fit up there with 287. Let's clear up this 3940 lumber to 350. Let me get them by, and then I'll get you a work between to follow them on.
1: Understand. Send it back 3940
2: lumber to 350. That's attached by
0: 361.
2: Hey, dispatch, still there?
0: Right, go ahead, over.
2: Hey, where is that 364?
0: At lumber.
2: Okay.
1: Right up to 436, and you know, 27.

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Just knocked out the going in and hang the UOT.

0: sighting now.
1: Clear the sighting now. 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

0: 27W, over. 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
1: Norfolk Southern, milepost 367.2. No defects. Repeat, no defects. 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

0: Nah, I just saying you're the best one around, that's all.
1: I appreciate you.
0: Yes, ma'am.

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Am I okay to box 1-3951 and shorten you at Stevenson and hold the main at Midway? Okay, thanks. 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I think they're coming out of Sheffield with it. I would imagine you're probably going to, the way it looks now, which is probably not the way it's going to end up being, is that you'll probably get to Madison and start the work and swap out. 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
2: 27WCO, over.
1: Got tax 34 and 53. Walk Swing Lumber, 358 behind that NS9976. 364 just went by.
2: Mark the plane, Lumber in 350. That's the same there. 9974, that just went by.
1: 9976.
2: 76 just went by.
1: That's correct.
2: Alright, sounds good to me, okay.

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0: You got permission to reverse from the CPO lumber, over.
1: 27W, you've got permission to make your reverse move, please get
0: one for over. That's correct, over.

0: signal up here, 27W, just whenever you get in position.
1: All right, I just got in position. You can stretch eastbound, over.
0: Okay, I'm going to stretch eastbound. 27W.

0: Traffic 342 in 30 Green Bay, that's which line.
1: 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Headlights working right now.
0: Yeah, that's right. These lights aren't.
2: Thanks more, 27W.
0: All good now.
1: 5 more. That line, don't come your way. 3, 4, 2.

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Probably 7.

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0: They're probably going to couple on at once.
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1: You told me they did actuate, right?
0: That's right.
2: 3064.
1: Hey, Ralph, one minute.
2: What's your location, Heather?
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0: 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I'm ready when you're ready, bro.
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0: 5342 and clear. 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We'll take him ahead. I'll get off, like, the third switch ahead of you.
1: Cause we got attached to, they're not going with us.
0: What's that?
1: Cause we are attached to, they are not going with us.
0: They are going with us. You got 60, I think.
2: Stop 6.
0: I had the angle got closed when we were trying to brake.

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1: Perfect, got them 80 by, so.
0: Okay, here it comes.
2: Yeah, that's right.
3: Yeah, I think it might be the second switch ahead of you. I'm not sure.

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0: Average, down log, got my fish come across, over.
1: Down log,
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1: me, thank you.
0: Go up.

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0: get offered the same.
1: Anymore. 342.
0: Opposite food on it. 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
1: Three more.
0: Yeah, I hadn't done that a long time ago.
1: One car.
2: Green Master 27W, I've got a...
1: No, Rush, 342. 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
2: I just want to say to 364, over. 364, clearing up a 4131, lumber to Brock, all protected by your 4252 Ace Midway, over.

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0: Hey, 5342, Clearville Trash Point, watch the show, switch line. Let's come back 10, over.
1: Loose step, if I had any.
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0: Leak. Okay. Got it.
2: Four more. 5342.

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Hi, that line number, Carlos, is going to be a 54-044. 54-044.

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0: Can you hear me okay, Carlos?
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0: I just make sure I'm in the clear, releasing any three-step. Once your ear is good enough, we'll take my head, probably about 25, and I'll stop and get down and get the EOT down with me.
1: Okay, 25, you're
0: getting
1: three steps, going ahead,
2: get down
1: by 25, you'll get the
2: EOT,
1: these three steps.
0: That's right.
2: Is it letting you do anything? Yeah, I got all that done.
3: Good, so the sample help?
2: I didn't need it. It done what I needed it to do by the time we got up there.
3: Alright, well, either way, now you have it.
2: Alright, yeah, thank you. Kinda unhooked this CMU cable, so you something else gets to see.

0: bump test.
1: We're about 10 more, so 5342. I wasn't thinking about it. I left that EOT sitting on the other car. I can't get off and get it at the same time.

0: Hispano 848, Engine Series XT, 53 Fortune. I'm in the car, we just picked up on that track now.
1: I think probably about 30 some.
0: How many cars were attached to the engine that we picked up in that other track?
1: In that other track was probably about 60.

0: on that. I didn't hear something cool.
1: For the, I'm not sure what was on that paper I handed to you in the office.
0: Something cool. That's what we just picked up.
1: Okay. When I hang the UOT, we'll set them up, and I'll ride up there and use the wagon to brake test the head 60. In the clear, 5342, you can take a head.
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0: 247.
1: That's true.
0: When that bridge goes down, it'll be yours. Up.
1: Any idea how much footage we can fit between 2nd Street and that signal up there?
2: 370, 27, 11, 16, I'm sure it's fine.
3: How about 15 calls, 20 calls is a max?
1: Oh, never mind then.
3: Right here past the sheriff's office. Like I said, I'm looking at 25 signs. I probably got about 15, 20, 20 max.
1: You want to buzz him up, see if we can get a swing board?
3: Going by that 299 a while ago. Had somebody come by 299 a while ago.
1: Okay.
3: Him.
1: You think that'd be better, or do the brake test here and then try to pull you out and get over at Harris or something?
3: That man taking Harris, I mean, that's up to you, but I just have to go to Harris.
1: Yeah, let me, where's your engine at right now?
3: Yeah, right here at the north side of the jail.
1: Okay. We'll go ahead and do the brake test now, and let me call up on the engine and grab it. Before we do anything else. You can go ahead and make it. Well, I walked away from it now. You go ahead and set the brakes up, and I'll check them as I go them up.
3: Yeah, we'll see on the bottom. I'll get them up to 75, and I'll put them back on.
1: All
2: right. Get back to that. Just having cut out.

0: tell where you're going to start that break test, and I'll put it on so you can see him come on.
1: All right, 1 second. Checking them on.
0: Stand brakes on, walking them.
1: I'm going to send that.

Tennessee answering.

Blindside North Track. Stay on the head, 27 seconds. Just about 10 couple it up. 10 couple one up, everything's side back.

0: 64, clearing up 4252 east of the Midway, all protected by a 4256 Midway to Kirk Creek, over.
1: Steve, Special Answer, over.
2: 8-4817, over.
1: 8-4817, over.
2: Yes, sir, we got this thing solid. We'll have to, we'll be ready to leave. We'll have to leave before I get the switch at 2nd Street back over.
1: Okay, want to go ahead and job brief?
2: Yeah, we can do that. You ready?
1: Yeah.
2: I've got a bulletin 78179. 36 total messages, crew is Hazy Cooper on duty 1525, lead engine CSX 5342, has 4,700 gallons. Also have CSX 7319, CSX 5391, and CSX 4728, all on the head end, no DP. Loaded cars 12, 80 empties, length 5,806 feet, tonnage 4,287 tons, not a key train, not aware of any work, should be okay for tonnage. PTC, trip up.
3: 1927W engineer. Go ahead,
1: over. All right. Go ahead,
3: sounds right to me, Will.

0: Bell 848-17, over.
1: 848, over.
0: Yes, ma'am. We just talked to our dispatcher. Once he's ready for us and you're ready for us, we'll be ready to go, over.
1: L-848, signal indication, north out of the siding there, over.
0: Understand. Thank you.

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1: for the 25 W engineer.
0: Hey, I am more than well, we are more than willing to stay here, but do you need me or you guys are good to go?
1: I think we should see all we're up to go.
0: All right, thank you guys. You guys did a great job overall. I appreciate y'all.
1: Well, thank you.
0: Y'all have a safe trip to Texas.
1: Might be a box with a switch. You can see that CS or LSL territory.
2: LSL territory, open that one, cut it out there.
1: Yeah, if you got a box right there and says CS or LSL territory, that's your cab signal box. Cut that out.
2: Oh, alright, yeah. One second.

0: I've got everything set up. I'm going to lock it up and see if I can stretch it.
1: Hey, sounds wonderful.

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1: 27 WPTC, over.
0: How can I help you?
1: Get NS3616. Trying to get it into trip op, and it says a trip and initialization has failed. Over.
0: Copy that. Go ahead and back completely out of that trip op monitor, and I'll let you know when to try again. Over.
1: I understand. LA 3 7 CO 27 WNS 3 16.

0: Oh, wait, knock him on. Here we go.
1: Y'all, let's do y'all, James. Y'all have a good one.
2: Stairway 6ATC, over.
3: That's correct.
2: And still getting trip initialization has failed, over.
3: Copy that. Just proceed manually. If it does ever come in, you can use it, over.
2: Understand, proceed manually. If it comes in, use it. Thank you.
3: You gotta have a safe on PTC out.
4: Barney 7W, request stretch east, when ready.
2: I'm gonna stretch the east, 17W, whenever it be. Somebody out here to blow

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Been 3-4-2.

0: can push that DC mode.
1: Say again there.
0: Are you still kind of close to the DC motor?
1: I'm in a vehicle by the switch up here. What you need?
0: Low showing like 115 on that motor back here.
1: So what about 150?
0: The flow is showing 115 on that motor back here.
2: Yes, thank you. 8 miles from the top.
1: Yeah, I don't know either. That thing coupled up, pumped up. I don't know. Is the EOT coming up?
0: Yeah, I got 75. Box. Might just try to stretch on it, see if it clears up. I don't know.
1: Yeah, we can try that, see what happens. It might just be taking its time trying to build pressure back here or something. I don't know. Stretching, seeing what the air does. Got it moving where I'm at.
2: Across the river now.
0: Start.
2: Dang.
3: What do you think, Carlos?

0: looks to be rolling pretty good.
1: Can you hear anything blowing when it goes by?
0: Not, I'll let you know. I'm trying to give you a good count. If anything, I'll let you know about 15 or so.
1: Alright.
0: I think it's going to be good. I think it's going to be good. Yeah, I'll listen for anything crazy, but I think we should be good.

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0: 36, that's the dispatcher answer, no?
1: 1-8,
0: 848, no?
1: So we got that switch and zero stored like that at this time, over.
0: All right, they're storing the siding at 1944 DAP,
1: over. 1944 DAP, 848, gonna pick a man up and we'll be ready to go, over.
0: All right, copy, appreciate it.
1: Thank you, bro.

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1: That Y2017.
0: Y2017, you got permission on the side of the worth, 1946, DAP.
1: Get on the side of the 1946.

0: 362, you got a copy there, sir?
1: 362, over.
0: Hey, fellas, y'all have a safe trip towards Chad as well, sir.
1: All right. Y'all be careful going back. Thank you.

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1: Mike 201, over.
0: Yeah, we're ready to come off the river and get back into that side of Elkworth.
1: All right, take notification back to the side.
0: All right, send this case. Here we go.

0: 27W, over.
1: 27W, over.
0: Hurry, I'll come along.
1: Chevin, back to him on the head and do on and off, and we will be ready to take a look at that.
0: All right.